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2: Kick
0: it! He's a grandma freak! Grandma freak!
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0: Grandma freak! Grandma freak!
1: You two must have been drinking V's all morning.
0: You know, I runga I tērā, e ngana nau ki te papare I te V.
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0: 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And me te katoa, I only have one, two coffee.
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0: 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He knew this.
2: Wow. Vene yo who? Who knew?
0: Who knew? Hey, who knew?
2: Who knew era?
0: Yeah. Ko te niu te kohonati.
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2: 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Yeah. 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
1: 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I think kahianga.
0: All right, here we go.
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1: 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And really, I just wanted to start off with a kiwaha, and it's getting really difficult.
0: Nuts!
1: It is so, to try and find a kiwaha. But, you know, I just wanted to give a little bit of context behind the kiwaha that I've chosen today. And, you know, I talk about Nan and Grandad a lot, but this kiwaha actually come from a person that I have a lot of respect for. This person is a mātanga in his own right and does a lot for language revitalisation. Not only language revitalisation, but revitalisation of tikanga Māori.
0: Kia ora.
1: And it's actually Porauni.
0: Oh, tēnā koe.
1: Yeah, mihi tēnei e tai. I was listening to him do a mihi. And within a certain context, he was going around and acknowledging everyone else in the room. And then he got to myself. And I pēnei ana kōrero mai ki au. E tai, tēnā koe I tātāwa mahi tahi. 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
2: Kia ora.
1: Yeah? And it's that kiwaha that I want to share with our Ngai Taringa listeners today.
0: Tēnā koe.
1: And it is ko tāua anō tāua. And basically meaning, you and I are one and the same.
2: Kia ora.
1: And when we use ko tāua anō tāua, it really leads me into the whole kaupapa for our taringa session today. Because I want to focus on language of inclusion.
0: Kia ora.
2: Kia ora.
1: Koinei, koinei te kaupapa mo tēnei rā. And I thought, ko tāua anō tāua is a beautiful kiwaha that we can mostly use in a positive context and can be manipulated in certain ways to suit e hāngai ai ki te horopaki o te wā. So ko tāua no tāua, you and I are one and the same. And of course, we can manipulate that kōrero, ko tātoua no tātou, you know, if we are trying to include a wider group of people. 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

0: in a more comical way. 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
1: 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He kaha ake tērā.
2: He kaha te piringa.
0: Koina.
1: Ai.
0: Koina. And you know, we've been thinking about tāua. It can be used in a similar way. Well, more like an agreeance. So ai, you could say, oh, he pai au ki te ikamata. And then we just automatically say, oh, tāua. You know, you and I both.
1: Yes.
2: Yeah.
0: So when we think of ko tāua tāua, ko tāua no tāua, or you can just use tāua on its own, there's a whole lot of ways we can use it. But I think ko te kaupapa nui ke, ko te tūhono I te tangata.
2: Ai.
0: So it's language of inclusion that I wanted to have a kōrero about.
2: Yeah, pai tēnei, ka kotahi aku whakaaro ki te wā mo te tuku kōrero ki tētahi. 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You know, saying, you know, I can't go to this hui, but if you can go, you go, well, if I go, then we both go, then we're both there. Yeah.
0: That's And you know, this is the kōrero when, here we go, this is going to be good, when I'm getting a growling from Paraone. When I'm getting a growling, you know, he rite tonu tō kowhete mai. 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And you know, koe nei taku whakahoki kōrero, mea tau, ko koe te reo, ko koe ko tāu.
2: Ai, koe hoki.
0: Ah, oh, tika e tai. You know, this is a really good kiwaha that we can manipulate in a number of ways. It suits a number of contexts. But really, I think you need to know your whanaungatanga, because I really like how Paraone explain the difference between ko tāua tāua and ko tāua anō tāua. And, you know, you wouldn't, well, it all depends on you, but there are only certain people that I would use ko tāua anō tāua with. And, of course, ko Paraone tētihi. And te puaheiri.
2: Oh, tēnā.
1: You know, I a koe tātou e kōrero ana. 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And I think, you know, ko tētai o ngā tino kianga, I wāinga nui a mātou, is ko koe ko tāua.
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2: Ai.
1: You know, so te haere peke tētehi hui.
2: Ai.
1: We're going to a hui, an event, sometimes, a uhunga.
2: Ai.
1: And I say, oh, well, ko mate a me, or da-da-da. And then the reply will get on the messenger. Ko koe ko tātou. And in that context, it's there where it means you represent all of us.
2: Yes.
1: So you going is me going.
2: Yeah. And you know,
1: when you go, I go, but I'm not actually coming.
2: It's a graceful way of saying, I won't be there. Because, you know,

0: te mea rawerewe ki hau nei, te mea hātikihi ki hau nei. It's becoming quite frequented, and it's a kiwaha. A lot of people are refining well enough because yeah. they're not available to go to these huis.
1: Yes.
0: You know, used to go ko koe, ko au, ko yeah. tāua, ko tātau, you know, the long ones, but now it's, you can use.
1: Yeah, ko koe, ko tāua. And, you know, but, so you can use it like that, you know, sort of you know, but a whakatoi ono a engari.
0: Engari, yeah, aye.
1: Ara anō tana whakamahinga, you know, o irunga I te ngā kau pono. Mm. 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
1: Yeah.
2: And you know, actually, Hoama, that's a really good segue into te kaupapāke o tā tātou kōrero.
1: Oh, kia ora.
2: Yeah, he rawe tēnā. And you know, before we do, just a quick huri tau. I mean, our last kupu kupu session was awesome. You know, we had a look at te whanaungatanga, the difference between he whaia nōku and he whaia ki au. Had a good kōrero about the ān o I roti te whakapapa. 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
0: Kia ora.
2: Yeah, I te korenga o Porauni. Nā.
0: Ai.
2: 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And I've personally had a lot of feedback around that.
1: Me too.
0: Mm.
2: Yeah, so much so that within a kura reo, te kura reo tuatahi o tupu ora, ina nahi nei, whakapapa was on the agenda. And I think it's really good because from the Taringa podcast, it started to create a lot of discussion.
0: Ka pai.
2: Ne? And ko te whakaaro nui me tika.
0: Mm.
2: Nō reira, koe nei tā tātou paku huritao. 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And I'm not even too sure if this is the grammatically correct term, but I want to phrase it as language of inclusion.
1: Kia ora.
2: And it really does follow our kiwaha, ko tāua anō tāua, me ona rā weke weketanga. And you know, kupu kupu kupu mostly is around grammar. Ne? 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
2: Engari, te rā nō etihi wā, me pare ngā ture wete reo ki te taha, ka noho mātā mua mai ai, ko te tika ngā reo.
0: Kia ora.
2: You know, so sometimes...
1: Oh, here we go.
0: Here we go.
2: Our grammatical structures sometimes are pushed to the wayside, whereas our tika ngā reo comes to the forefront.
0: Kia ora.
2: And it's really this language of inclusion that I want to focus on, te tika ngā o te reo, as opposed to the grammar side of things. So once again, focusing on tāua or tātou. Now, it's really the difference between te tirohanga Māori me te tirohanga Pākehā. Yeah? And I'm going to phrase it as sometimes te reo Māori is more within our structures, within the way we express things. You can see we're more focused on the collective as opposed to the nuclear.
1: Kia ora.
2: Yeah?
0: Mm.
2: As opposed to the nuclear. So, I te kura reo ina mahi nei, I puta I au te pātai, a tēnā, whakamaori tia mai, tēnei reringa, how is your son? Or how is your child?
0: Aye.
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0: 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So instead of saying, how is your son, from a whakaro Māori point of view, one would suggest that it is more appropriate within tikanga Māori to say, how is our son? Now, this is all depending on the relationship.
1: Kia ora. Yeah?
0: How is our son? And of course, you know, I oku haere ringa, I toko roa nei ka tūtaki au ki, ki ngā māmā me ngā pāpā kuki airangi. 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So it's really, when we're talking about language of inclusion, it's more about tikanga reo that I want to have a kōrero about e hoa mā, as opposed to ture wete reo.
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1: 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And you know, there were some whanaunga there and they were going, but isn't she a mea to you? Isn't she this to you? And I said, ai, yeah, engari, he whāia ki a tātou katoa.
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1: 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Yeah, yeah.
2: Kia ora. 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
2: 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And Timothy says, oh, te pai hoki o tō tāua hāte.
0: Koina.
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1: Yeah,
2: you know. Te pai hoki o tō tāua hāte. Hey, and I was like, hey, how to tika ngō tēnā?
1: Ai, ai.
2: It was about, well, 13 years ago now, I think. It was te kurereo tuatahi pe o Timoti ki Raukawa.
0: Aye.
2: O Raukawa. And I thought, oh, it sort of tripped me up.
1: Yeah.
2: You know, the use of it in that context, something that I was wearing, you know.
1: Well, I tēnei hoki au, tako oro ko runga atu I tērā kōrero. Ah, te kaunga hoki o tō tāua tarau.
2: Ai, ai, ai.
1: Anyway, e ana koe ki taku tarau.
2: Yeah, yeah.
1: Instead of take the compliment.

0: So, you know, he tawira pai e na. And really, before we move on, I just really wanted to pick up something that Te Pua Haere expressed, because, you know, mō te hunga katahi anō ka tīmata te aku I te reo. You know, well, one of the first things that I teach is ho mai ho atu waiho, and, you know, language etiquette at the table.
1: Aye.
0: And of course, you know, I pātai mai tētehi kai oku kura reo ki au. Oh, e whia tau ki muri. Oh, kau, I rongo I au, and I me atu. Oh, e hoa, tā tāua tote.
1: Aye.
0: And kā te tiro mai ki au. And, you know, all I basically said to this kai oku kura reo,

0: assault.
1: Mm. Yeah,
0: yeah. So it wasn't really a tono, but it was implied, you know, that I would like the salt.
1: Mm.
0: And of course, you know, that's just another example of language of inclusion or te whakaaro Māori,
1: mm-hmm.
0: that really you can't find grammar rules pertaining to these types of sentences. Mm-hmm. It's just, you know, kārungo.
2: Well, the tono, the pātai, is in i roto I te tangi, te oro, te aye. Ewe.
0: Mm. Aye.
2: And,
0: yeah, koina.
2: Koina e hoki aku whakaako I te hunga, ki ngā tikanga. Because o tātou kaumātua,
1: mm.
2: and, you know, I say this with respect, e kōrero anai mō tētei momo, me uaua ka kitea I nāia nei.
0: Aye.
2: 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But te hunga whakaaro Māori nei, kare pīrangi ki te pātai,
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1: Mm.
2: And then, so you've got that, like, you could be seen as being, not greedy, but, you know, asking for something that's not in front of you.
1: Ai.
2: Whereas the thinking is, you shouldn't even have to ask in the first place.
1: Aye, aye, aye.
0: Tika, tika tēnā.
2: You know, me tuku noa te kai, but you know, e tei wā, o e haere ana.
1: Aye, aye.
2: So this is a polite way where, one, you save yourself from asking a question.
1: Aye.
2: And also, don't make the other person feel like that they should have already offered it to you.
1: Aye. Yeah.
2: Mm. You know?
0: Yeah.
2: So, ko te, you know, tā tāua prāua. Mm. It's like, oh, it's our bread?
1: Yeah, yeah, yeah.
2: Our bread?
1: Our bread?
2: Yeah.
1: Aye, aye, our bread.
2: Of course.
1: It's a polite prompt, eh?
2: Yeah, yeah.
1: Just to remind. Yeah, yeah, yeah. E tahi wā ka ware aki te kai, you know, yeah. And so just a reminder then. And then, of course, a lot of times they were more than willing to. Ah, yeah, ane, ane, ane.
2: And again, yeah. It's the relationship, eh? Te whanaungatanga I wai anui. Like, if it was like, hey, oh my, te prao.
1: Yeah, yeah.
2: Hey, te prao, oh my.
1: Yeah, yeah, oh my. Kanui tēnā kia koe, oh my.
2: Yeah, yeah, sauce, give it here.
1: Kei pau ia koe, oh my.
2: Yeah, yeah. Yeah. Or even you might say, hey, kanui tēnā.
1: Yeah, yeah, yeah. Ane, yeah. Ane o hua, ane o whanaunga.
0: Mm. Well, you know, e hua mā, you know, and I really don't want our taringa listeners to get confused here that we can use tā tāua or tō tāua in every context. Because Weena. There are some contexts where,
2: ana.
0: Really,
2: ana.
0: It's not appropriate.
2: Yeah.
0: So, you know, and hei whakatauira pia I tēnei whakaaro. So you wouldn't go up to your mate and say, e pēwhia ana tā tāua wahine.
1: Ai. You know?
2: Mana.
0: Well, mana.
1: O I pēhia I nā pōra.
2: But you know, yeah. You know,
0: you know?
2: Yeah,
1: you
2: know. I a koe kōrana mo te wahine, you know, tērā te wā I mahi anāhuia ki Dubai.
1: Right.
2: So she lived there for 9 months.
0: Tika, that's right.
2: You know, I mui taku haere ki reira I pānui au etahi kōrero. E tika I, e mōheo ai au ki etahi o ngā tikanga.
1: Right.
2: O reira.
0: Mm.
2: E ana, ko te whakapono matu o reira muhi ala, yeah. Muslim, yeah. You know.
0: Yeah.
2: And like tātou, ngā tikanga, te Māori, other cultures and places, those cultural practices are also reflected in how you speak.
1: Aye.
2: And their customs.
0: Koina.
2: So one I learned, ka haere ana ki reira, you never ask a man directly how his wife is.
1: Aye.
2: It's too intrusive.
1: It's too intrusive, yeah.
2: So you don't say, oh, even though you're doing it, you're friends.
1: Yeah, yeah, yeah, yeah.
2: You don't say, oh, how's your wife?
1: Mm.
2: But ko tō pātai, e pewhia na tō whānau.
1: Yeah.
0: Ah, ka pai.
2: Yeah.
0: Koina.
2: Nā, kei aia te whakatau.
1: Ai.
2: Mehe mea ia ka kōrero mo tana hoa.
1: Hoa. Ai, ai,
2: you
1: ai.
2: Know?
1: Ai.
2: Oh, e pai taku wahi ne. Mm. You know, pai ngā tamariki te me, te me, te me. But I'm not saying e pērā te, but the sort of language and tikanga and things, you know, it's not just te ao Māori.
1: Ai, ai, ai.
2: And you know, e hoa e tai, ko aroa tā oe, ko putei nei kōrero, kei te ki te au. 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
0: Ai.
2: And e kite ana, and e dos, te tei wahine, I pātai mai ki au, she goes, oh, is there a flow chart? I want to see the flow chart! You know? And, but she said, in e tukuro tau mo tēnei, and then she said, oh, I see that the grey area, o tikanga, which is grey to us,
1: mm.
2: to those that don't know, is really experience.
1: Aye.
0: Koina.
2: Whiako, you need exposure to it.
1: Yes, yes, absolutely.
2: And, you know, the only way you're going to get exposed to it is if you go to hui and you put your

0: stuff in those.
1: Tickler.
0: You know, you can learn te reo online.
2: Aye.
0: You know, and on book and things like that.
2: You can learn theory.
0: And read about tickler.
2: And read about
0: theory. You know, some great books out there. Engari. Engari awatanga.
2: Aye.
0: Me haere rawa ki ngā hui.
2: Aye.
1: Koina.
0: Kawako me ngā hui hui ngā tāngata.
2: Aye, aye.
0: Hey, you'll pick them up anyway.
1: On that note, you know, ya tātou e kōrero nei mo te whiako, I'm going to ask you to give some examples of where you think it is not appropriate. Just like that example, you know, pēwhiāna tātāwa wahine. Well, you know, oh my gosh, you wouldn't dare say that. But what are there any examples that you think actually go too far?
2: Yeah.
1: Well, it's not ours, it's mine.
2: Yeah. Well, ke hau nei ētahi wahanga o te tina, na mena e mamai ana ko e mate ana I te porohau.
0: Mm.
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2: Well,
0: I think one day is na tawa I te wānanga tawa I tēnei te tehi wā. And it was te kōrero nei tō tātou marae.
2: Aye.
0: Me tūpato.
2: Aye, yeah. Kia ora, pai.
1: Aye.
0: You know, and waiho kia... Waiho mā te tangata whenua, so you take your cues.
2: Aye.
0: Hey,
1: that's right.
0: You know, take your cue off the tangata whenua e ki ana haere mai ki tō tātou marae.
2: So if you're manuhiri, don't be the first to say.
0: Yeah.
2: Allow that privilege to be theirs.
0: Yeah, exactly.
2: Ah, kia ora. You know, kei
0: ki mai rātou.
2: Kei riri a koe.
0: Yeah. Tō tātou.
2: Tō tātou, neha.
0: Yes.
2: Aye.
0: Te tō tātou.
2: E te rā waho.
0: Aye.
2: Ara mai.
0: Hey.
2: Yeah. Yeah, marama pai pai tera.
1: Well, you know, within some of our more political contexts recently, that term tō tātou has been challenged as well.
2: Aye.
1: You know, and kāre whakahua kāre whakahua ingoa.
2: Mm.
1: But, you know, that's a prime example of where we would assume that it is full inclusion, but actually people have a different way of thinking.
2: Mm.
1: And, yeah, e tika ane manaaki anau I tēnā kōrero, which was my last point for our session, is actually we begin to more formal occasions.
2: Yeah.
1: Ngā kai karanga, ngā kai kōrero e kōrero nei, e karanga nei rungi o tātou marae, you know, me tūpato.
0: Yeah.
2: Oh,
1: especially te taha manuwhiri. Don't always, because we're in the days of rangi mārie. Everything is rangi mārie. Tō tātou this, tō tātou that. But actually, we still need to be mindful.
0: Kia ora.
1: And so, you know, and it gets a little bit tricky.
0: Kia ora.
1: So, you know, you wouldn't go on to the marae and say, you know, ko tai mai mātou, kinunga ki tō koutou marae. Well, you can say that.
0: Yeah.
1: But then, te rā pea ka pāma mai, te tangata whenua go, oh, don't they want to be part of us?
0: Mm.
1: Oh, you know?
0: Yeah.
1: So, you know, what are some ways that we can navigate?
0: Kare kore kei te whakarongo ngai taringa. What? I just got my mātou and tātou's down and koutou.
2: So what is mine? What is mine? Yeah, pai tērā.
1: What's wrong with saying, ko tā mai ki runga ki tēnei marae?
0: Aye, aye.
1: You know? Especially I te taha manuwhiri. Then all the onus is put back on the tangata whenua if they want to include you or not.
0: Yeah,
1: you
0: know? Yeah.
1: And really, it brings me to the last point in a more formal context. And ke hoki au ki te kōrero mō nan. And, you know, he tohu tohu mai. Kaue kōrero pēnei, kaue kōrero pēnā.
0: Mm.
1: And ehara tēnei kōrero I te kōrero whakahē, whakaiti rānei. But there are some expressions that we use in whai kōrero that my grandmother would not recommend me using.
0: Kia ora.
1: And ko tētehi, there's, especially I te taha tangata whenua, she would always say to me, if you're going to welcome people, be direct with them.
0: Mm.
1: Be direct with them, be clear. And a more direct way of saying something, you know, welcome to our marae, is just, you know, no mai ki tō tātou marae, no mai ki tō tātou papa.
0: Mm.
1: What she would remind me to refrain from using is actually, no mai ki tēnei marae o tātou.
0: Mm. Kia ora.
1: No mai ki tēnei marae o tātou.
0: Mm.
1: Tahi au ka pātai atu. Hea te he o te rā kōrero.
0: Mm.
1: Ka ki mai, he ngehe. He ngehe te rā kōrero. It's a weaker way of expressing your thoughts in terms of our marae.
0: Mm.
1: Yeah. So, i roto I te reo Pākehā, welcome to our marae. Aye. As opposed to, welcome to this marae of ours.
2: Aye. 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
1: man, one is marae. More direct than the other. And koe nei tana tohu tohu mai I a, you know, ah, he ngehe te rā kōrero, and the kia tau, oh well, nā iwi ke te rā kōrero ka ki mai, aye.

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1: Hi, Paul.
0: Hey, Amy. How are you going?
1: Good.
0: How was your week?
1: I'm just relaxed at home today.
0: Oh, yep.
1: Yeah.
0: Quite an eventful couple of weeks in the news. We had the submarine that everyone was talking about that went missing.
1: Yeah.
0: That was quite shocking, actually. I don't think I would like to be in that situation. I don't think
1: I was ready to get bold, so.
0: Oh, yep.
1: So I just finished my dinner and Mum gave me yesterday.
0: Oh, yeah. When was that?
1: When I said after dinner.
0: Oh, yes, okay.
1: And I saw on the news that I don't wait to watch the news.
0: Right.
1: So I watched Elizabeth.
0: It was hard to miss it this week, wasn't it?
1: Yeah, because they're feeling it sits on my lap.
0: Apparently, they suspected that they knew that it had imploded, which is what happened, right as it happened, because the Navy, the US Navy had, I think the newest, one of the navies, had recorded a loud bang underwater around about the time it went missing.
1: Yeah.
0: Which is crazy how they record sounds like that underwater. They're always listening, I suppose. So they were pretty confident that it had already imploded, but of course the media kept it going for about 3 or 4 days until they found it. So, shocking, though. Imagine that.
1: Yeah.
0: I don't think I'd like going in a submarine in the first place, let alone one like that, like a sort of homemade looking thing. Anyway, we've got a few good songs coming up today. What have you picked? You've picked four songs here. Yeah, we've got some Avril Lavigne, we've got some Gabrielle.
1: Yeah.
0: The Coors. God, I haven't heard them in a while. And then someone called Diddy.
1: Yeah.
0: Cool. All right, should we dive in then? Should we play, what do you want to start with? Complicated?

0: Yes, I know we heard this a long time.
1: Blast from the Past, that was like early 2000s, wasn't it?
0: Yeah, I was at school then actually.
1: Yeah, so was I.
0: Yeah.
1: How funny is that? Alright, let's hear it. Nostalgia. Do you want to throw this one out?
0: I think for my friends from school.
1: Oh, yeah, sweet.
0: I know this is a long time.
1: Any names you want
0: to? I want to give to my friend Rachel Martin.
1: Oh, yeah, Rachel Martin.
0: Yeah, this is my best friend from school.
1: When was the last time you spoke to Rachel Martin?
0: Since a long time.
1: Right, a long time ago. Yeah, it's funny too.
0: Yeah. I was trying to get to her brother. So I was there.
1: Yeah.
0: And trying to text her, catch her up. And she gets really scared. Like, really scared.
1: Really?
0: Yeah.
1: Oh, okay. Well, this is for Rachel Martin then.
0: Yeah.
1: All right, let's do it. See you soon.

0: Avril Lavigne on Speakeasy FM. That's a good old blast from the past, ain't it?
1: Yeah.
0: What do you like about that song?
1: I like it because I like dancing

0: I used to dance at school.
1: Reminds you of that. What was your favourite class at school?
0: Drama.
1: Drama, yeah, that was one of my favourites as well. That and music. I was and quite English. Creative, I suppose. And English, yeah.
0: Yeah. I had a teacher, my favourite teacher is my drama teacher.
1: Really? And what was his or her name?
0: He's a he.
1: He's
0: amazing guy.
1: Really? What was his name?
0: Yeah, Mrs. Cubitt.
1: Mr.
0: Cubitt,
1: okay.
0: It's quite a funny name. I call him that. And he loves calling me that.
1: Well, that's great. And what did you like about drama? Because it's quite, you know, you can get up to quite a lot in drama.
0: Well, drama's like doing, you know, you do music videos.
1: Yeah.
0: It's like that.
1: Yeah, exactly.
0: Yeah.
1: Well, that's fun. Yeah, I went to film school when I was about 21, and part of the curriculum was I studied camera, lighting and audio, and part of the curriculum was you had to do drama as well.
0: Oh, cool.
1: And those who did drama full-time had to also get behind the camera every so often. So it was quite fun. We had drama camp and we had all sorts of things. So.
0: We should do that again.
1: Yeah, I like playing pretend. It's fun. It's And then, of course, it was called on-screen acting. So, like, you had to, you know, it wasn't just drama or theatre. It was like you had to actually learn how to find your mark in a set, you know? So, like, you were in focus and then you had to learn, you know, how to, it's all about memorising scripts. And
0: I did cooking as well.
1: Oh, yeah, did you like that?
0: It's not just drama.
1: No.
0: I did cooking.
1: That's nice. That's good. I liked...
0: I was mainly for the family.
1: Yeah.
0: But mum didn't like my cooking at all. I really hate my cooking.
1: Really?
0: Yeah. I bought...
1: What's your favourite thing to cook?
0: Shepherd's pie.
1: Shepherd's pie? Oh, you should make me one sometime.
0: Yeah. Because I make a hot dog once, take it home for Dad, because Dad loves hot dogs.
1: Does he?
0: Yeah, with...
1: Who doesn't? Do you mean like American hot dogs in the bread?
0: Yeah.
1: The bun? Or the ones on the stick that you get at the fair?
0: The America.
1: Oh, yeah. Did you ever have, this reminds me actually, did you ever have like school galas and things? You know, when you had like, it was like a Saturday and you go to the school and there's like bouncy castles and barbecues and markets and bands playing. Did you ever have that? We had that. It was like a tradition almost, but we had it at least once a year where Owairoa, primary school, which is the largest primary school in New Zealand, apparently. It was just down the road from me, and they had the best galas. It was about, it was like springtime. My memory, and every year they'd have, on a Saturday, they'd have the school gala. And I guess it's partly like a fundraiser, but like you go there and it'd be just like thousands of people, it seemed. And there were like rides you could do, and there were like, you know, like horse rides, and there was nice food everywhere. Oh, it's so fun. Anyway, I wonder if they still do those.
0: I used to do the horse riding a long time ago.
1: Did you?
0: Yeah.
1: That's nice. That's...
0: long time ago. Before I had my hip done.
1: Oh, yep. Have you? When was the last time you rode a horse?
0: I was also a little girl.
1: Oh, yep.
0: Three.
1: Oh, you're lucky you've got to ride horses. That's
0: a
1: luxury.
0: I was like, 10 and 9.
1: Oh, yep.
0: And...
1: around that age.
0: But, yeah. And then I... when I was 16, I had my hip done.
1: 16?
0: Yeah.
1: Oh, yep.
0: And Tom and Dan got on a horse again.
1: Okay.
0: It's a bit sad.
1: That's a bit sad, but that's okay. I mean, not many people get to ride horses all the time anyway.
0: I love riding horses.
1: Do you?
0: I did it last time, and I told him to take it easy because I got a hip done.
1: Yep.
0: So I got to ask him to take it easy.
1: Yeah. Wow.
0: Yeah.
1: All right, let's
0: I
1: jump.
0: I could have got cut off about it.
1: Oh, really?
0: I shouldn't have gone on a horse, my hip.
1: Oh, okay. Did anything happen?
0: I did.
1: What?
0: No, we took the boys down to this farm place.
1: Uh-huh.
0: And it was a horse. And a son, Oliver, was scared. So I got to shout him, his horse is not.
1: Yeah. The horses aren't scary.
0: Yeah.
1: Although you have to be careful if you're standing behind them.
0: No, I was on the horse.
1: Yeah. Oh, cool. Yeah, I remember doing horse riding. We went on school camps and things, and that was usually when we got to do that.
0: I used to go to, it's like a holiday trip I went from school. I went to Carol Truss.
1: Yep.
0: And I went there with my school, and it was no pants.
1: Right.
0: So we were left there, but we have some teachers had to look after us. That's what made down for my boring diabetes.

0: ticking over.
1: I know, it's annoying.
0: Yeah.
1: Okay, well, should we dive into a song? This one's called Out of Reach by Gabrielle. Well, what do you like about this one?
0: I quite like this song because it's a like relaxed song.
1: Yeah.
0: And I'm doing tabs with that.
1: Excellent. All right, let's have a little sample, shall we? See you shortly.

0: welcome, Stephen.
1: Yeah. Thank you. Up. The weather's been a bit funny. It's a bit funny lately.
0: I know. It's weird, isn't it? It's like off and on. Yes, so it is.
1: So what have you been up to this week?
0: Well, I think this week has been interesting. I've been at work doing my marketing job and all sorts, really. Did you hear about that submarine?
1: Yeah.
0: Ames and I were talking about it earlier. How weird. I don't think I could ever go on a submarine.
1: The submersible? No.
0: The submersible one, yeah. The one that
1: I would never go on one.
0: I don't think I would either.
1: Because I would get stuck and I couldn't get out.
0: Well, that was what the fear was. Remember, they thought they were running out of oxygen, so people were like keeping an eye on it.
1: But they'd already been dead for a while anyway.
0: I feel like they knew that because James Cameron was giving an interview and he gave a few actually, but he said, in his opinion, he thought they already knew because the Navy were keeping an eye on, as they do, they record sounds from under the sea and they heard a big loud
1: bang
0: at the same sort of time that they went off. They went offline. He's a director, but he's also part of that deep sea community.
2: Yeah.
0: That is, you know, they're all about submersibles and...
2: I just know him because he was in the director in that real film of.
0: That's right, yeah. It's interesting because, he obviously has quite a strong opinion of it, but he reckons that, they knew, but the media obviously kept it going for about a week.
1: I, I,

0: Can it hit something as it went down? Maybe that what the noise was, it hit something as it went down?
1: Well, as it went lower and lower at those depths, there's just so much pressure on Yeah, well, they asked someone to put it into perspective, and they gave a good analogy. They said, if you were to turn the Eiffel Tower upside down and rest it on your toe, on your big toe, that's how much pressure. That's how much pressure it was.
0: That would be painful.
1: Yeah, so, like, I don't think that thing's
0: got a chance. I would have taken a boat.
1: Under the water?
0: Yeah.
1: Well, that's kind of what that was, but
0: then I could get out easy enough.
1: Yeah, yeah. Shocking, eh? What do you think about it? It's
0: just most people are pretty shocked about it, you know?
1: Yeah. Unbelievable. So, anyway, yeah. So, what else have you been up to this week, Stephen?
0: Been just chilling out.
1: Nice, yeah. I've been
0: going to the gym and just chilling out. Yep.
1: Yeah, nice. That's good. That's a good week. Trying to stay dry as well.
0: Yeah.
1: As it rains and then doesn't.
0: Hopefully the weather will clear up eventually.
1: You what?
0: Hopefully the weather will clear up eventually.
1: I think so. Has to at some point.
2: Yeah.
1: Yeah. And Ames, you've got your birthday coming up in.
2: Yeah, I am.
1: Just a few days' time.
2: Yeah.
1: That's cool. I'm looking forward to that. The big 3-2. 32. How old are you, Stephen? I remember asking this a while ago, but I forgot.
0: 32.
1: You're 32 as well?
0: Yeah.
1: Hey, you guys are the same age. Young. You're still young. All right, should we dive into a song?
2: But me and Lisa are similar age to go, me and Lisa.
1: Yes, you are very similar.
2: Yeah.
1: Yep.
0: And how's Alfie getting on?
1: Alfie, my dog Alfie, she's good. Yeah, yeah, she doesn't get as much attention lately because we're focusing on the baby quite a lot.
0: She must be pretty jealous at the moment.
1: Sort of. She gets a little bit jealous, but
0: is she acting a bit weird around the baby?
1: Sometimes. She's super interested in the baby. She'll try and lick him, you know, which is her language. It's her way.
0: Kids like kisses, actually. They like kisses.
1: Yeah. Just got to make sure she doesn't lick the face because that's typically what she goes for. No, she's good. How's your dog? How's
0: Octavius? He's a bit of a rascal.
1: Is he?
0: Gives me lots of kisses.
1: How old's Octavius now?
0: Roughly. He's still small.
1: Yeah. He's a little fella, yeah. He's quite a small dog anyway, though, a small breed.
2: Mine's not much of it. He's a bit weirdo.
1: Really? Oh, Vinny.
2: Yeah.
1: Good old Vinny. And how many other dogs do you have? Like two?
0: Yeah.
1: And how are they?
0: Good.
1: Yeah? That's cool.
0: Everyone's here, yeah.
1: Let's do a song, shall we?
0: Yep.
1: All right. It's the next one on the list. We've got What Can I Do by The Cause and Tin Tin Out, who I've never heard of. Let's do that, eh?
2: Yeah.
1: All right, and while we're at this song, Stephen, let's line up a couple of songs you want to hear.
0: Okay.
1: All right, let's do it. All right, see you soon.
0: On Speakeasy FM.

ਪੰਜਾਬੀ ਨੈਣਾਂ ਦੇ ਨੀਰ ਵਰਗੀ, ਪੰਜਾਬੀ ਸੱਜਣਾ ਦੇ ਨਾਂ ਵਰਗੀ ਤੇ ਪੰਜਾਬੀ ਬੋਰਡ ਦੀ ਛਾਂ ਵਰਗੀ। ਭੁੱਲ ਕੇ ਵੀ ਨਾ ਇਸ ਨੂੰ ਭੁਲਾਉਣਾ ਕਿਉਂਕਿ ਸਾਡੀ ਪੰਜਾਬੀ ਹੈ ਮਾਂ ਵਰਗੀ। ਸੁਣਦੇ ਰਹਿਣਾ ਪ੍ਰੋਗਰਾਮ ਨੱਚਦਾ ਪੰਜਾਬ ਹਰ ਮੰਗਲਵਾਰ ਦੀ ਸ਼ਾਮ 3:15 ਤੋਂ ਲੈ ਕੇ 4:45 ਤੱਕ। ਬਣੇ ਰਹੋ ਨੱਚਦਾ ਪੰਜਾਬ ਦੀ ਟੀਮ ਅਮਰੀਕ ਜੀ ਤੇ ਰੀਨਾ ਸਿੰਘ ਦੇ ਨਾਲ। ਧੰਨਵਾਦ ਜੀ। ਨੱਚਦਾ ਪੰਜਾਬ 104.6 ਪਲੈਨਟ FM ਤੇ ਆਨਲਾਈਨ ਸੁਣਨ ਲਈ www.planetaudio.org.nz/ਨੱਚਦਾ ਪੰਜਾਬ।

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1: After being dropped in a wheelie bin, a plastic bottle gets taken to a waste management centre, where it gets sorted, washed, squished in with a whole lot of other plastic bottles and melted down. Then it's turned into flakes, which are washed in a big tub to get rid of any labels or dirt. After cleaning, the flakes are sorted, then dried by giant industrial dryers before being blown into bags or boxes through pipes, at which point the plastic is ready to be transported and passed on to recyclers and manufacturers to make new objects such as bin liners, carrier bags, flooring, window frames, fencing, garden furniture, fleece, office accessories, vibe filling for sleeping bags, duvets and blankets, sea trays, composters, garden sheds, or more plastic bottles. 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Auckland City has a target of zero waste by 2040. Do your bit by separating food items and recyclable items into the correct bins. And for more tips on reducing, reusing and recycling, go to zerowaste.co.nz.
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1: You can join the Romanians again next Friday night at 8:30. 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

0: and me, Nick Petulovich, on Dalmatian Radio on Planet 104.6 every Tuesday night from 7.20, where I inform you on what's happening at the Auckland Dalmatian Cultural Society and also play the latest and greatest music from the various regions of the former Yugoslavia. 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
5: 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And going to the mountain, it gave me a sense of where I come from in southern Sudan. And it gave me a sense of seeing the Nile and water and all the view.
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He said, fella, I don't know what's wrong with you, but you look

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I was listening to the weatherman a while ago, and he says it's gonna rain the snow. My daughter got pneumonia, and my son is down with the flu.

0: வெள்ளிக்கிழமை காலை 7:35 கலையிலக்கிய பட்டத்தினர் வழங்கும் சங்கநாதம் ஒலிபரப்பில் செய்திகள், சமூக நிகழ்வுகள், கருத்து பகிர்வு, ரம்மியமான பாடல்கள் உள்ளிட்ட பல்ஸ்மை அம்சங்கள் வானொலிகளின் ஊடாக தவழ்ந்து வருகின்றன. வாரந்தோறும் எமது ஒலிபரப்பை தவறாது கேளுங்கள். கேட்பதோடு நின்று விடாமல் பிறருக்கும் எடுத்துச் சொல்லுங்கள்.
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0: 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bullet, bullet, bullet, bullet, bullet, bullet, bullet, bullet, bullet, bullet, bullet, bullet, bullet, bullet, bullet, bullet, bullet, bullet, bullet, bullet, bullet, bullet, bullet, bullet, bullet, 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

0: 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Just before we get to our first guest, a big shout out to Father Ted's Original Irish Pub. 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Well, we're just two very, very good, interesting and good matches in Super Rugby last night, and here to join us, as he joins us every Saturday, former All Black, AJ Whetton. Good morning to you, mate.
1: Yeah, good morning, Piggy. And she is a good one. The sun is shining, and we're in for a cracker.
0: Mate, the sun is always shining when I have to have you on air, mate. The sun doesn't matter,
1: dark
0: mate.
1: Clouds are rising.
0: Yeah, well, dark. Well, yeah, that might be later on in the show. But anyway.

0: Anyway, we might as well kick it off. Wow, Crusaders 36, Blues 20, big Lester Fianuku. He is making every post a winner. I think he makes this All Black squad as a forward, and I believe that he could potentially start. Jamie Hanna really impressed me. The Blues, Sam Darragh, felt had a good run, but I just felt that the Crusaders, they just, you know, they were down to 13 men and they were still able to score a try against the Blues.
1: Yeah, it was a game that my daughter was down there. She went down on some business there, working, so she raced from the airport to the game. So she was texting me and she said, "Dad, this is a great stadium." And so I think the Cantabrians are in for a winner all around the place. It was humming. She said the food was good, the atmosphere was great, so well done to Christchurch. It's going to be an absolute ripper of a stadium for the community. Yeah, rugby. Yeah, we mentioned Lester Vianuku. He was everywhere. This is a guy who used to play in the back line, has played in the forwards before, and he is really making an impact. Stealing balls, he's like a terrier, ball in hand, because he's got the size and he's got the pace. And look, he is making me and possibly others, maybe the selectors, stand up and go, wow. He's really adding all sorts of value with that loose forward trio with Blackadder and Leo Willey. But he's outshining them. He was a real menace for the Blues in that turnover department. And, he's just making every winning post a good one. And we might see him in that black jersey too, Sue Piggy. But, exceptional. Blues, a bit disappointing, 16 points. You mentioned a couple of yellow cards. They had their chances, but I just thought the intensity from the going from the Crusaders, that, especially that first half, even though they turned in under losing 14-13, I just thought they did a lot of damage in that first half. A lot of energy, a lot of physicality, but they couldn't quite finish off the Blues, but they certainly did that in the second half.
0: And when we're talking about big Lester Fianuku, I have to say one thing, you know, like even those kicks he was putting through, like it's just that skill factor he's got, AJ. And, you know, like I know that we have an abundance of open side, and I believe he's going to get tested in the next few weeks, obviously against Jacobson and probably Cariffy when they have the next two rounds down in Christchurch. But I am going to say this: I'd love to see how he would go against the New South Wales pack, or not a Queensland loose forward. I think that would be interesting. But yeah, it's where you're going to play him. He's in the All Blacks. It doesn't matter where you're going to play him. He's that utility. But yeah, I think New Zealand rugby, and I think Rob Penny stumbled upon something that is actually could be a winner. Anyway, we move on to the Chiefs. Wow, good win by the Chiefs over the Reds, 31-21. Wallace Setiti looked absolutely superb. Tupu Vaiai and Josh Lord, what a combination they are, a locking combination. But big Wallace, you know, we saw what we saw with him about 2 years ago. Last season, I felt he wasn't the same guy, whether he was struggling with injuries, but he just looked like the old Wallace Setiti, the Wallace Setiti we saw in 2024.
1: Yeah, no, I think this was one of the games I was interested in. I actually got this one right. I thought the Chiefs would win, close one. Under 12, and again, certainly dominated at times there. But what a game! What a great game, and physicality wise, I thought the defence from the Reds in that first half was magnificent. They're under a lot of pressure, and time of wave after wave of the Chiefs, they were knocking them to the deck, and they were big hits too. And it was certainly entertaining. I was interested, obviously, in the loose forward trio. So Titi, you mentioned, I think he is getting back to form. He's had a bit of a run with injury, so it takes time with Parker and Jacobson, but also their opposites. And Harry Wilson and the try to Breyer was an absolute pearl of that pass out the back door. McFraid, I think, is developing into a world-class loose forward. He's a nuggety player. Well matched in that department. I thought it was even Stevens. You mentioned Vaiai and Lord, consistent in that second row for the Chiefs. McKenzie playing well, a couple of big hits, but I think Xavier Rowe was certainly

0: Yeah, he was outstanding.
1: Yeah, he served the back line well, took his little opportunity, sniping around, fed the big fellas that he had to. So I think that was the difference. But entertaining match. Reds disappointed in not getting a point out of that. They certainly deserved it. Look, they're a team that I think is holding their heads up pretty high in this competition.
0: Now, you've mentioned Xavier Rowe. As we all know, he is leaving to join, and this is his last season with the Chiefs. But we'll keep moving on this. We look at the Highlanders versus the Waratahs today. Really, the Waratahs are very, very faint chance, same as the Highlanders, but I believe the top six has already worked himself out. The Highlanders, I think Jamie's looking for a bit of pride out of these guys today.
1: Well, I think the Highlanders should do look after their home fans, who are very loyal. There are a lot of expectations early in the season with Jamie there, that he doesn't quite have that cattle round through the squad. Get a few injuries there under the pump, and here they are just outside the six on 20 points with Fiji Drua and also the Waratahs. So this is pretty important. There's an opportunity for one of these teams to get into the top six or be close to it, so that's vital. Have they left their run too late? Possibly. I see Tava Tanavai is back there, obviously, with Ethan de Groot. They'll be certainly leading from the front, but a big match for the Highlanders at home to give something back to that crowd. As I said, it's their last home match, but facing the Waratahs, who are also under some pressure, who want to come away with their heads held high. So looking from the big game from Gordon, Deprezini's back there at number 10, and they've got a very good back three who I like, and Jorgensen, Callaway and Harvey. He's kept that combination, so if they get some decent ball, I think the Tars would tip them at home.
0: Yeah, but I think that's a tough one. I'm going to go for the Highlanders. Moana Pacifica versus the Hurricanes. Well, Hurricanes have made a number of changes. They're giving guys a run, naturally. Regardless of those changes, AJ, I think the Hurricanes are just going to be too good for Moana.
1: Oh, yeah. As I think we said in the press earlier in the week, we saw Craig Laidlaw say, obviously Roy Gard is out for 2 or 3, 4 weeks possibly, but they've certainly got depth in their squad, and I think that's what's been their strength, is the squad depth. I mean, when you've got Shields, his background and experience, you can bring him off the bench on a regular basis and have impact. So they're pretty blessed in that category. Everyone's contributing because the team's playing well. There's a lot of excitement in the squad, so when you get your opportunity, you take it. 7 changes. It will be a bit of a disruption, I think, for a start, but they should work their way into the game. But don't take Moana too lightly. I mean, they're hurting, not just on the field, but off, with what's happening in the structure of the competition or where they're going in the future. Who knows? So they'll be playing for some pride and back at home there at North Harbour. So I think it'll be a lot closer than what people think. But let's just hope it's just a good game of rugby.
0: Absolutely. And of course, to finish off the round, we have the Brumbies versus the Force. The Brumbies want to win this. They want to secure their place in the playoffs. The Force, you don't back against them. They're a side that can upset.
1: Oh, they've bit me in the bum several times this season when I picked them to lose, and they've come out on top. So I totally agree with you, Peggy. Write them off at your own peril. But the Brumbies really have not been consistent enough. They're playing at home there at Geo Stadium. They've got to deliver something for their supporters, who are very loyal there. Larkin would be disappointed in the way they've finished some of their games. And they've certainly got some experience there. You're talking 07 jersey Scott Valentini, we know, is a name known well on the TV. Lonergan, Meredith. I mean, these players have played a lot of rugby, so they're just not putting it together. So they're going to have to step up against a Force side that just don't know when to give in. Champion de Crisne at number 6, he'll go all day. Tizano at number 7, Bridge in the back line there. So I think it's going to be a real tight game, but I'm picking the Brumbies to win one at last at home.
0: Absolutely. And of course, this week we finally got a CEO announced at New Zealand Rugby, Steve Lancaster, who has been acting as the interim now. A lot of rumours that they were trying to get Tom Harrison from who's the CEO of the Six Nations. They try to get talks with Sean Marks, Miles Hurrell,
1: Who were they trying to get?
0: Yeah, well, I think the only one they weren't talking to was Ewan Balu, but that was about it. Well, Steve Lancaster's got the

0: job. To me, and I know you're a mate of David Kirk, it just seems a bit oversight. I think there will be a lot of oversight from the board chair with the CEO. Now, the biggest thing I haven't noticed is how long Steve Lancaster's contract's for.
1: Well, I think that'll all come out of the wash, but in the end, whether those who applied or couldn't apply or whatever, he's got the job, so you've got to give him kudos for that. Just get on with the job. I guess the results will tell you in the end of the tenure in regard to revenue, where they sit and profit or loss. Costs of the game are obviously pretty expensive these days. We won't go into that, where the money's going, where it shouldn't go, but certainly one thing I'd like Steve to do is just look at his grassroots rugby. Remember, that's where it all started, where he came from. Because that's your pathway, your club rugby, right up through to your NBC, and you give more resources to that, well, you'll have a better outcome.
0: I'm going to reserve my comments to later on when I speak with Mark Watson about this, because I know...
1: You'll know more than most.
0: Watto will give his opinion, whether people like it or not. He's a straight shooter, Watto. That's why I get him on the show.
1: As good as he gets.
0: Yeah.
1: Good on him.
0: Yeah.
1: Good on him.
0: Anyway, just one other thing. I've been looking at players. Obviously, this week, Devon Flanders, who we've been picking to be an All Black this year, has decided, hey, hang on, I'm off to Japan. Better opportunities for me and my family. Now, I've just gone through the list of players, and there is a huge list. Obviously, we know about Hoskins, Tutu, and Dalton Papali'i. AJ Lamb from the Blues. Potentially, Stephen Perifetta and Kurt Eklund will be leaving. Xavier Rowe, Nanai Satouri. I look at Chapman and Enor. You know, you look at all these names that are leaving, and there's a number of names. McLeod, Riley Higgins, obviously, and of course the sensational winger. You know, there are so many players leaving, and you know, I don't know how New Zealand rugby can stop this, or what happens after post 2027 World Cup, especially for players leaving New Zealand. You know, do they have to stay here to be All Blacks? Because I can see something changing.
1: Well, I think that's you've hit a point there where it's going to have to be in discussion. I mean, we've talked about South Africa and Australia, how they run their international program, realising that they don't have the cash at home to hold these players, therefore your international squad suffers and probably talent and experience. So that's something for debate the other day. I know we'd like to secure our own home competition with talent and quality for not only your supporters but also for the commercial aspect of it with your sponsors. They want a good product. But yeah, it just shows you the depth of talent that New Zealand still produces and the livelihood of these young men. You can't compete with Europe. You can't compete with the yen. They're earning 3 to 4 times the amount, and you can't begrudge anyone who's put a lot of time and effort and sacrifice into playing this magnificent game, and you get the rewards for it. And sadly, at the moment, it's overseas. But one that I will be saying to Mr. Stephen Flanders, he's been a great stalwart for the Hawke's Bay. He's just matured late, maybe a bit like me, what I did in my time, and I can just see...
0: You're still yet to mature, mate.
1: No, that's another thing. But, you know, I'm saying he's just come of age, done his apprenticeship, and he's just finding his feet at this next level and can go on internationally to be, I think, a very, very solid list forward. But he's packed up, and he's just coming into the best rugby of his life, so... That's sad for New Zealand, but I just want to wish him all the best. Anyone who goes overseas and set themselves up financially for their families, and but it is sad that we see this pool of talent that other people are going to benefit from. But that's the game, I'd be.
0: Absolutely is. Well, AJ, just on that, and anyone listening live, we will have Henry Bates on from Halo Sports, who's a talented manager, to discuss this. Anyway, AJ, what's the plans for today, mate?
1: Oh, well, just put my feet up. It was a late night last night. I might go down to see Grandma play Waiter Matter. I know you've got a big smack to Eden Manukau, just sitting over the Blues losing, of course, just not quite firing a shot. I know Fenton Little and Digger, they had a couple of gin and tonics to help them sleep. So anyway, we'll just cruise through the day today, I think, my friend.
0: Absolutely, AJ. Well, you have a good day.
1: Thank you, bud. Good talking.
0: Cheers, yeah. Thanks. We got through a show without an insult to each other. This is unbelievable. I think AJ might have had a late night. Anyway, next up, we're going to talk a bit of...

0: Welcome everyone to the Sports Weekender here on Planet FM. And I have to say, the weather's beginning to change, a bit of afternoon rain. But before we get this regional club rugby wrapped, is brought to you by Force Electrical. Just a bit about Force Electrical. They were started in 2014 by my old mate Nick Brakovich and have grown into a trusted name across a wide region. And this is why you should choose them. At Force Electrical, they have a reliability and knowledge that sets them apart. They stay ahead of the latest industry standards and technology. And what they do, well, what can't they do? 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The number is 021-628-341, or you can email nick@forceelectrical.co.nz. I'm Nick. I got the phone number out anyway, so don't ring me up and tell me off again, Brax. Anyway, we'll start it off. We're going to talk a bit of rugby. Hello, Stephen Harris, our man in the regions.
1: Oh, good morning again, Amon. Always a privilege, a pleasure, never a chore to be on your show. Just before we keep going, though, just want to wish all those mothers out there.
0: Absolutely, yep. Mother's Day, yep.
1: Across Aotearoa, very happy Mother's Day for tomorrow. So I hope all our players who get out there today have a slight thought for their mothers as they head out to play in their big games today.
0: Absolutely. So we're going to start it off with up north, your part of the world, Northland, as we look at the games that are going to be played. It's Northland versus, it's Carmo versus Omatea, Kerikeri versus Horahora, Old Boys Marist versus Mid-Northern, Western Sharks versus Wellsford, Ngate Hinemoriwa United versus Hikurangi. So we started off Carmo versus Omatea.
1: Yeah, interesting. The only unbeaten team in the competition, Mid-Northern, if they were there, it'd be pretty even for the rest of the placings, because there's only really 4 points covering the second down to sixth placing. And one of those teams that needs to probably get their show back on the road is Carmo. Heavy defeat to Western Sharks last week. They play Otamatea at home. They'll be far too strong. Kerikeri at home hosting Horahora. Kerikeri sitting in eighth. I think they might just find Horahora a little bit too hot to handle. They're sitting on 22 points, and they'll want to basically get back to winning ways after a shock upset loss to Hikurangi last weekend. OBM versus Mid-Northern. They're hosting top of the table Mid-Northern, but I think Mid-Northern will just carry on their winning way, unfortunately, for OBM. Game of the round, Western Sharks versus Wellsford. These two teams are only separated by a point. They're playing for a

0: shield called the Danske Shield today, which I believe is a beautifully carved Kauri trophy that's been done by one of the players, Jake McClure from Welford. I'll tell you what, Western Sharks got the home ground advantage. They'll be buoyant after their win last weekend. I think they're too good. They're probably too good for Welford, who will travel to Dargaville. And in our final game, Ngāti Hene hosting Hikarangi at home. Ngāti Hene sitting in second place. I think they'll carry on their winning ways, and they'll be too strong for Hikarangi, despite Hikarangi's upset win last weekend.
1: Anyway, we move down the motorway to the North Harbour Union, and these are the matches today. Maharangi versus Silverdale, Helensville versus Kumu in a bit of a local derby, and North Shore versus Northcote in the Battle of the Norths, and Takapuna versus ECB East Coast Bays. That should be a good one. But let's get to this first one here.
0: Maharangi versus Silverdale. Probably, what is it, seventh versus eighth. You know what? I'll go for Maharangi. They got the home ground advantage. I think they'll probably do the business. And game of the round, Helensville Kumu. I reckon Helensville down the bottom of the table, but maybe not as bad as their form suggests. Kumu's been a little bit better. Helensville have got the Rudsich brothers running out today. Not a bad sort of team. I reckon Helens will get the job done, eh, Mon?
1: Well, that's a big upset, because I've picked Kemu to win that one. Yeah. North Shore versus Northcote. Northcote ain't the same side as they used to be, so you'd have to back Shore all the way.
0: Yeah, this is an important game for Northcote, just sitting outside the four as well. North Shore, the only unbeaten team this weekend. I don't know what you were thinking last week, picking against
1: them.
0: Listen, this is not a bad side when you can have the likes of Tema Fahoanuku, the brother of the rock star at the moment, on the bench, along with Kelly Tuerti, who's also played for North Harbour. Those two both on the bench for North Shore, so it probably tells you where their depth is at the moment. And on this occasion, I think they'll be far too strong for Northcote at home.
1: And, of course, Takapuna versus East Coast Bays. That's another interesting one, but I'd have to favour Takapuna on this.
0: Yeah, I'd say so. Third versus fourth, and they got a pretty good locking combination. And Tristan Cook and also Jack Lee, both part of the Blues wider training squad. I'm expecting them to be too strong.
1: And then we go down to the Southern Motorway. We head into Cairns Manukau territory. And these are the games today. It's Pukekohe versus Padamahoe, Bombay versus Ardmore Marist, Papakura versus Weymouth in a Cellar Dweller derby, and Mangarewa versus Karaka. We start off Pukekohe versus Padamahoe. That's a close one, mate.
0: Ooh, absolutely. Second v third. Pukekohe with the only one loss. I think I'm sorry to upset the Brad Pitt of Pitamahoe, but
1: yeah,
0: I'm going to go for
1: Pukekohe.
0: I'm going to go for Pukekohe on this one.
1: Bombay versus Ardmore Marist. You'd have to go Ardmore.
0: I'd have to go Ardmore Marist. Just the one hiccup this season, but boy, travelling along very nicely.
1: Now this one, and someone's either get a win, but I could even see a draw in this one. Papakura versus Weymouth. I'm probably going to edge it towards Papakura.
0: Yeah, maybe their defensive record's just a tad better. It's a poor old Weymouth. They've conceded 535 points. And what are we up to? We're seventh in six games, so they're leaking, and Papakura probably know better, leaking 450 points, but the fact that they've leaked lesser points, I'll give it to Papakura.
1: And, of course, Karaka versus Mangarewa. That's going to be an interesting game at Mangarewa.
0: Yeah, fourth versus fifth, only four and against, separating these two teams, but, I tell you what, roll the dice. This could be a draw as well. But maybe we just go for the home side, Manurewa.
1: Absolutely. Then we go to Auckland Women's Premiership, and then we have Ponsonby versus Massey Kumu, Mangarewa versus College Rifle, Silverdale versus Marist. So the first one, I think you'd have to give it to Ponsonby.
0: Yeah, I'd have to agree. Ponsonby, the only unbeaten team in this women's competition so far, having played the least of games, I think they will make this

0: four from four after today.
1: And of course, then we have Pakuranga versus. Sorry, I mean Mangarewa versus College Rifles. Now, I'm picking a Mangarewa victory in this one.
0: Yeah, quite an interesting one. Top of the table is College Rifles. Just that one loss, Manurewa. I have seen Manurewa play this year. They're a pretty tidy sort of side, and with that home ground advantage, I go for Manurewa as well.
1: Absolutely, Silverdale versus Marist. Well, I think that one's probably the easiest one to call.
0: I'm not so sure. Silverdale sitting in fourth place, Marist sitting in fifth place. So, man, this could be a huge opportunity for Silverdale. I'm going to have to Silverdale.
1: Okay, well, that's a big call, Steve. Anyway, we go to Auckland Men's. We leave our two clubs to the last two, but Suburbs versus Rifles, Pakuranga versus Marriston, probably the match of the round, University versus Ponsonby, and that one is going to be a beauty. But this first one, Suburbs versus College Rifles, I just think College Rifles have just got a... And I know this might sound a bit cliché, may have a bit too many guns for Suburbs today.
0: Yeah, as cliché as it is, I think I suggest you're right. College Rifles too good.
1: And I think Marist will beat Pakuranga. Pakuranga's struggling a bit.
0: Yeah, quite interesting. Obviously, my mob, we played Marist last week, had our opportunities, but Marist just had enough quality in the right positions. I must admit, I haven't quite checked on the Marist team list for this particular round. They had Cody Vye playing for them last weekend. I tell you what, just having his presence in the actual midfield, I tell you what, it certainly made a real difference to their performance. And having Ome Fosita as well, very experienced, well travelled player at first five, that's always a help as well. And I see he's in the team today. Cody Vye is also being rolled out again today at second five. So, boy, they're not a bad player. Look out for their fullback too, Harry Carter. At fullback, he goes pretty well. Good, provides really good impact from the back. I'm going to go for Pakuranga just to get themselves back on the horse.
1: Oh, that's a big call. University versus Ponsonby. I looked at University last week. They're a pretty bloody good side, mate.
0: Oh, 100%. And once again, they've got an outstanding hooker in Eli Oden. Ryan, you would have seen him close up last week.
1: Good.
0: Boy,
1: good player.
0: Doesn't he half go good? No Rico Simpson for University this week. It doesn't make them any weaker. And a little bit of quality on the bench. I see Will Basson, who went over to North Shore, is now back at University. He's a pretty tidy player. But, man, plenty of go for it. Ball carriers, one of the underrated props in the competition. Louis Morrell getting on a little bit in age, but, mate, still goes pretty well. Ponsonby rocking out a reasonable side today. I've got to say, Peyton Spencer at fullback running around for them. And also,
1: as long as Peyton doesn't have to play next week, that's all I want.
0: No, absolutely. You can have a rest week next week, but plenty of impact on the bench with Morris and Silicor as well. Former Waitemata player had to get that in. Also, along with Christian Vui, another former Waitemata player.
1: Yeah, young Christian. Yeah, I work with Christian. I'm not looking forward to a couple of weeks' time, just between me and you in the office when he reminds me of things. Nice young fella.
0: This is a real strong side. So just remind me again where this game's being played.
1: At University.
0: I'll tell you what, I'll probably go for the home side.
1: I'm going to go for the home side. I think they're a pretty damn good side. Okay, I'm going to leave your game to last. Eden versus Manukau. Well, in all honesty, Eden got beaten by a very, very polished University side. I think they really look like probably one of the best teams in this competition. We're going to be trying our best. Manukau, they look dangerous. So I'm hoping for an Eden victory today.
0: Yeah, listen, I tend to agree with you, and it's no disrespect to Manukau. I think losing Ben Toe, their talisman, to a really serious sort of

0: season-ending injury. I think probably a huge loss for them. He sustained that injury in the game against us in Waitemata in round two. And I think he's a big part of their leadership. So it might be a tough day at the office for Manukau. And if you can take them deep in the game, listen, I just think maybe fitness might get you guys across the line.
1: Yeah, hope so. Anyway, G-Tech versus your mob, Waitemata. I really hope that you guys can beat that club of 15 other clubs.
0: Boy, that would be a great day. I know, this particular Grammar Tech side, they're rolling out a few guns today. Liam Helling, Alan Eames, Shay Clark. In the pack, so they're definitely going to be pretty strong, and they're not too bad where you can roll out a couple of half-decent half-backs. In fact, two former, I don't know if Thomas Strawn didn't play for Northern, but I know he played for Waipu for a couple of seasons up north, and Josh Renton is a squad member for the Northern Taniwha. Listen, we're also basically resting our talisman and captain Evander Samal. He's just had a massive workload in the first three rounds or so, because dare I say it, we've got other fish to fry when we return home for a couple of weeks starting from next week. Listen, I'm just hoping we can put in a decent performance that just keeps the heads up on this very young team.
1: Absolutely, Steve. Well, Steve, have a great rest of the weekend. We will catch up at the same time next week, Nate.
0: Absolutely. Thanks for your time, and once again, all the best to all those mothers out there tomorrow morning.
1: Good on you, Steve. AJ forgot about it. Okay, catch you later. Bye.
0: Good on you, man.
1: And that was Stephen Harris. Next up, we're going to talk a bit of NRL and Auckland Rugby League with Joey Green.

0: Welcome everyone back to the Sports Weekend here on Planet FM. 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Well, here to join us as we talk a bit of rugby league, Joey Green. Good morning to you, mate.
1: Yeah, good morning, mate. I tell you what, we've seen some pretty good things across the season with the Warriors. I tell you what isn't coming to fruition today is the weather. The Auckland weather definitely putting it on, some might say, but it's, you know, not the best of days.
0: No, it isn't. I got into studio and I've just looked out and it looks bloody horrible out there. Anyway, mate, great win by the Warriors last week, mate.
1: Oh, 100%. You know, heading into the bye week, having to travel to Parramatta. It's never easy going to Combat Stadium, you know, regardless of whether they're going good or not. But they just managed to chip away at Parramatta. They just chipped away and eventually they broke them down and managed to pull away

0: very comfortably. Now, four wins in a row, holds himself pretty good, still sitting tight in that second spot. Heading into Magic Round next week, a pretty big matchup against the Brisbane Broncos. A Warriors home game at Suncorp. I still can't make sense of why that happens, but hey, I mean, they're the marquee matchup on the weekend, and who would have thought the Warriors would be in that spot after a bit of a wonky middle of these first 10 rounds.
1: Absolutely. So we go to the Thursday night game. Dolphins 44, Bulldogs 12. Jermaine Osaka, 24 points, a hat-trick. But for Kiwi coach, and Kiwi coach Stacey Jones will be looking at this with a smile, will also would have been impressed with the shift by Jeremy Marshall-King. And Cody Nikorima still shows that he's still got that skill, hasn't he?
0: Yeah, exactly right. I think when you look at the Dolphins side as a whole as well, when they played the Warriors in Wellington a couple of weeks ago, they only went down by 2 points, but I think everyone kind of saw from that matchup as well, like they're a pretty handy side. And, you know, the results were always going to come. They're better to keep chipping away. You bring back guys like Jeremy Marshall-King, Cody Nikorima comes back into the side. Now they've got the jigsaw puzzle of trying to fit all the superstars onto one field as well. So I think they've got a really good predicament at the moment, and now that they're starting to find a really good vein of form, they've got to be able to string it together. The Bulldogs, on the other hand, they're in all sorts of trouble, and Cameron Serraldo probably is going to start having to look at how they're setting up. You know, they shifted Jacob Preston from the right edge. We had a really good combination with Lachlan Galvin over to the left to put it to Tilly Tupanewa, and it's probably a combination that hasn't worked. They've got to bring Preston back to the right and start to, you know, figure out where it rested after going into a bit of a shootout battle with the Rabbitohs last week. So hopefully they can string a good performance out of today and get their first 2 points of the season. Otherwise, it's going to be another long month for St. George Illawarra.
1: Absolutely. And then Rabbitohs versus Sharks. Sharks had a huge victory over the Tigers last swing, but the Rabbitohs, they've been really consistent. Wayne Bennett has really got them clicking well.
0: Yeah, Wayne Bennett's doing a world of good for South Sydney at the moment. Tellus Duncan, you know, he's playing some really good football at the moment. Maybe a bit of a bolster for New South Wales come Origin selection time. Cameron Murray, you know, is no doubt going to be an Origin selection for them too. So they're just going to need to start bringing stars together, some key performances as they get players aimed to get selected into Origin and whatnot. Let's know to Carol Mitchell tonight, so they're going to need someone to step up and have a big game. But the Sharks coming off, you know, scoring 50 points against a very put-together West Tigers side last week. So this could be a really good matchup and one to, you know, set up a really big Saturday night.
1: Absolutely. And, of course, then Seagulls versus Broncos. This, you know, the Seagulls obviously beaten by Penrith, but, you know, this could be one of the real, this is the game of the round as far as I'm concerned.
0: Oh, 110. Like, Kieran Foran's really got them in the Manly Seagulls in a great spot at the moment. And, you know, if they get a win this afternoon, then, you know, surely there's a case for him to be the Manly head coach permanently. But Brisbane Broncos, you know, they're still a little bit bruised at the moment, still handing a few young guys some opportunities in the NRL. Ben Hunt comes back into the side tonight, so whether that's going to be a massive inclusion for the Broncos, it probably is, because I think everyone kind of has started to see now that Ben Hunt is kind of the halfback that allows Reece Walsh the space and time to be able to do what he does. So that's a massive inclusion for them, and I think that alone might make it a tough task for Manly. But being at home, they love playing at Brookvale Saturday night. I think Manly might get the job done.
1: Okay, we got a Sunday's game. Storm versus Tigers, Raiders versus Panthers. Well, it's a big one for the Storms. Really, Jerome Hughes is back for them, which will give them a bit of confidence.
0: Yeah, 100%, especially after losing Tyron Wishart last week. Like I touched on earlier, Cameron Munster's going to need a big game if he wants to be, wants to be in the conversations around Origin, Harry Grant. I think we all know the spine is just basically the crucial point for this Melbourne side, and if the spine don't stand up, then, you know, the Melbourne don't really stand the chance. The Fano's been leading them from the front. Asavalu Lusaki coming back into the four attack. They're really going to need to make the Tigers pay, especially down at home too. They haven't been going very well, and they're going to need to start stringing some performances together if they want to keep their final streak alive. The Tigers will be reeling after getting 50 points put on them.

0: shade of the Tigers that we've seen this season. And I think they're going to bounce back in a big way. But I just hope for the life of me, as a Melbourne fan, I'm hoping to see them finally get another win.
1: Absolutely. And Raiders versus Panthers, we've got to say Panthers all the way.
0: Yeah, I don't think there really is any question about it. It's going to be a Penrith win. It's more just a case of how tough are Canberra going to make it for them. Are they going to lie down and you know, basically let the Panthers walk over, or are their forward pack going to stand up and make it a tough task? But Penrith are walking away with the 2 points here.
1: Absolutely. We go to Fox Memorial Rugby League. So these are the games in the Fox Memorial. I hope I've got all of them there. But it is Ponsonby versus Bay Roskill. Bay Roskill, head of the table, Jerome Ropati. I was speaking to him. He's quite excited about today. Papakura versus Mount Albert. Point Chev versus Manukau. Marist versus Otahuhu. Ponsonby versus Bay Roskill. I'm going to go for a Bay Roskill victory. Not because Jerome's a mate of mine.
0: No, and I'm thinking along the same lines as you too. They upset Papakura, last week. They had a very big one, week one as well. They're playing their same brand of football that they have every other year. It just seems as though the club is really starting to come into some form at the moment. Ponsonby had a really tough game against Otahuhu last week. Really took it to their forward pack. It was just a bash fest through the middle and nearly snuck home with the victory. But Bay Ross were playing a really great brand of football, and I think they're going to walk away with the 2 points again.
1: And, of course, Papakura versus Mount Albert. I'm going to go for a Papakura victory. Sorry, Mount Albert Lions fans.
0: This is going to be a close one. Of course, Papakura at home are typically a tough side to get up over. But, when you look at Mount Albert, they were unlucky to not walk away with the victory last week against a very young Point Chev side. So, they'll be reeling after that one. They get a couple of key troops back this afternoon to Mount Albert, but we've all seen how strong a couple sort of forward pack can be, and at home, I think they get the victory.
1: Absolutely, and of course, Point Chev versus Manukau. I'm going to go for a Point Chev victory, and Maris versus Otahuhu. Well, I think that looks pretty simple.
0: Yeah, look, Otahuhu, especially after last week as well, they won't be happy with how they won, but they got the 2 points at the end of the day, so I think they win very convincingly against Maris. Point Chev versus Manukau, on the other hand, that's going to be a really, could go either way. Manukau were unlucky, have had some players come back. They've got their star hooker and Desmond Tulafoʻia back from Australia as well. So that's a key addition to their spine, and they could go to another level with him back for Point Chev. They came back over Mount Albert last week, so maybe a lot of the young guys are starting to step up to Fox football. So we could see them get another victory this afternoon, but I won't be surprised if Manukau sneaks home with a win too.
1: Okay, we're going to go very extremely quickly through this. Shank Shields Women's Premiership, Mangere versus Otahuhu, Manukau versus Mount Albert, Richmond versus Mangere East. Who wins those?
0: Manurewa against Otahuhu. I think Otahuhu will just have a bigger forward pack. Manurewa, their forward pack is very young. At the moment, whilst they're gaining experience, I think Otahuhu will just be too strong this afternoon, but don't be surprised if that changes come the back end of the season. Mount Albert and Manukau, like we touched on the last few weeks, a very young woman side into the Field Shanks Premiership, and I think they might sneak home the victory against Mount Albert this afternoon too. They've got a bit of pace out wide, and I think that might be enough for them to get the job done. Same with Mangere East, another very young side going up against Richmond, who have had a couple of tough losses to start the season. They gained some experience back this afternoon due to Richmond side, so I think they might put up a better fight. But I think
1: Margaret
0: East will just be a bit too
1: slim. Okay, Joey, have a fantastic weekend. We will catch up next week. See you, mate.
0: Awesome. Cheers for having me on again, mate. We'll see you again next week.
1: Yep, absolutely. Anyway, that was Joey Green from Auckland, from our Rugby League expert. Next up, we're going to talk cricket with Garth Galloway.

Welcome everyone back to the Sports Weekend. Just before we get on to Garth, as we talk a bit of cricket, finding the right people can be hard, and many unexpected surprises. Cut out those unexpected surprises by contacting Enterprise Recruitment, where they will find the right candidate to suit your business needs. With branches nationwide, contact enterprise.co.nz and find the right people. Anyway, the Black Caps have picked their team to get to for the series against England and the one-off test against Ireland. Here to join us, renowned cricket

0: firing an Uku, it starts to sort of look like a fairly dynamic X-Factor type Blues forward trio, which has always been the strength of all the great All Black sides over the years. We've always had great sevens, haven't we?
1: We certainly have. I think the big test for me is that, let's say if he was playing Queensland, where when you look at the Queensland Reds loose forward combination, that more or less is the Wallabies combination. I'd be interested to see how physically he would match up with, say, a Peter Steph De Toey or someone from Europe. It's interesting. I think the biggest skill factor, which I look at as well too, Mark, is that he just offers a lot, which we haven't seen in a number seven. Like, Artie does so much, but this guy offers a different point of difference.
0: Yeah, he does. And I think Artie did play well at eight. There was a big push for him to be at seven, which was his natural position. But I've got to say, he probably looked better. I think he probably played better in the All Blacks when he was playing at eight. Look, I think it's easy with Lester Vainganuki because he's such a revelation, because he's a centre come loose forward. Every time he does something, we notice it more than we would notice any other loose forward who starts in that position every week. So we tend to over-embellish what he does do. You know, I thought Anton Segner actually still played really well again last night in patches. Now, if Anton Segner was a fullback and suddenly was playing seven and played like he did at times last night, we'd be saying the same thing about Segner.
1: Yep.
0: So obviously, because he's under the... You know, it's a bit like a player that you don't think should be in the All Black team. And, you know, the moment he knocks on, everyone goes, oh, I told you he shouldn't be in it. You know, Richie McCaw may have had three knock-ons on the same test as well, but no one says anything. So, you know, he is very much under the microscope at the moment. It's very much going his way. Look, they're committed to him at seven now. There's no way he's not starting next week in the seven jersey. I guess the danger is if he was to pick up a major injury in the loose there, then, you know, we do lose him all round. A lot of people talked about him being the All Black centre, and, you know, that is still one area of real weakness. You could look at it and go, well, our area of weakness is certainly, you know, if you mention all the players that I've just mentioned in regards to our loose forwards around the country, you know, probably still be a lot of people who'd love to see Lester Vainganuku potentially playing at centre because it's been one area of real concern for us. So, look, it'll be an interesting next 3 to 4 weeks, and it'll be fascinating to see how Dave Rennie sees all of us.
1: Yeah, and of course, then we, you know, I had a look at that, and I've heard your comments. I think Beauden Barrett, I think his time's gone. He's been a good player. I don't think Perifetta was ever going to be the answer. So we look towards who will become. Obviously, we have Mwanga back, McKenzie, and obviously the third one, obviously, is Ruben Love at this stage. So, yeah. Hey, listen, there's more players leaving New Zealand rugby. Obviously, the big news that was last week, Devon Flanders. I would have said a certainty to make that tour to South Africa, that All Black tour to South Africa, probably, and would have been probably up there to be picked in the first All Black squad of the year. They see financial opportunity. Now, I had a word just before you've came on. I had Henry Bates from Halo Sports. They told us, you know, some of these deals were done months and months ago, probably at the end of last year. Post 2027, and this is where everything will, post 2027 World Cup, things become interesting. New Zealand rugby needs to make that call now, post the World Cup, that players can play overseas to earn a good living and still can play for the All Blacks.
0: Yeah, look, it's got to happen, doesn't it? You know, as I said to you previously, I think the horse has bolted on Super Rugby. The cash cow for New Zealand is the All Blacks. It's where the income comes from. That's built. And the value in that brand is our winning record and our history. We need to protect that. And I think it has been in decline in recent times. So you make it seem, hey, we'll pick players from overseas. Now, I don't think players have any value until they've established themselves here anyway. So it's not in their best interest just to go straight overseas. You know, I think they've got to play 4 or 5 years of Super Rugby first, establish themselves, and then they've obviously got a little bit of brand value, and they start to, you know, they can start to actually get paid very, very well. So they sort of need New Zealand rugby anyway before they've got any value overseas. But look, also, I think I just wonder too whether the value of what it means to be an All Black is as strong as it once was. We've had so many All Blacks play 1, 2, 3, 4, 5 tests, you know, and then never play again. And so, you know, there's so many people that are now have been All Blacks that, you know, most of us probably couldn't even remember or go, oh, was that guy an All Black? But, yeah, also too, though, I still think a lot of these guys who sign these deals overseas might regret the fact one day that they

0: around and become an All Black. I think when you're in your 50s and you've got your house and you've got everything set up, there'll be a lot of players go, man, but I never became an All Black. And so I just hope that player agents and stuff, when they do sit down and chat to them about it and say, look, have you thought about this? You know, do you want to not just hang in there a little bit longer and become an All Black? And therefore you tick that box as well. And obviously your value will probably go up considerably more anyway overseas as well. So, look, but it's just part of this whole thing around the state of New Zealand rugby, isn't it? This player drain. I don't think Super Rugby is an exciting enough competition for these players anymore. I think it's a bit too one-dimensional. Been there, done that. You can only tell a story once type thing. And I think just playing overseas, it's just a different perspective. It's a culturally different, gives them a chance to see the world and obviously earn a lot more money.
1: Absolutely, and of course when you look at it, and then if you've got any ancestry that goes back to England, Scotland, Wales, Ireland or Italy, you know, you get the opportunity to maybe play international rugby.
0: We just have to, we're just going to have some common sense here, mate. I mean, most players that play overseas, you know, they're not automatically going to be stand-up All Blacks, are they? Only going to be the...
1: Well, Bundy Aki was
0: in the world.
1: And Gibson Park, they weren't going to be stand-up All Blacks because, first of all, they couldn't even make the starting 23 of their squads.
0: Yeah. So, look, I think common sense will prevail at some point. I genuinely do. I've been talking about protecting the competition. Well, they should have done a lot more to protect it years ago. The fact that they just rest and rotate players anyway does nothing for the competition. So I just find it all a little bit hypocritical and a little bit stupid that they still sort of somehow think that, you know, the competition's incredibly healthy and that this is just going to diminish it even more. You know, one player will go, there'll be a new player that'll set up, create a brand, and there'll always be somebody that we can focus on in this country at that level.
1: Anyway, we're just quickly, the Black Caps, they've taken a team over to England. I was speaking to Garth Galloway earlier. They've taken those spinners over there, and whether the pitches are green, but, you know, it's a Black Cap side, which I know for a change, but they've dropped Will Young, they've brought in new players like Dean Foxcroft, which you may have seen if you've seen him, where he played against Bangladesh. But, you know, I look forward to Test cricket, Mark, but no spinner. You know, imagine if a pitch is turning, how they're relying on Glenn Phillips too much.
0: Yeah, that's always been a weakness, isn't it? It's always just been an area we've never addressed. You look at the great test sides, it doesn't matter whether it's a green top or not. Nathan Lyon's there most weeks, isn't he? I think it might have been the odd anomaly over the summer where they didn't play him for a test because the wicket was so bouncy. But look, it's head-scratching that we still just don't place any emphasis on spin bowling, that we rely on bit part spinners to get the job done. You know, you're not going to be the best test side in the world unless you've got a world-class spinner. And a world-class spinner should be able to at least get the flight and trajectory right to at least, whether they're turning the ball or not, to at least put pressure on at one end to allow the strike bowlers at the other to capitalise on that pressure. I don't know. It just seems to be a real mental block here in New Zealand in regards to the way we sort of see spin bowlers versus, say, the rest of the world.
1: Absolutely. Well, we might as well. Auckland FC, big game at Go Media Stadium, 6 p.m. Good on, Mark. When I got home from the rugby club, I basically switched straight to the soccer, the watch the penalty shootout, flicked between that and the Warriors. Didn't really watch much Super Rugby because it was a game which you pretty much knew who was going to win. But I'm actually, they've got an opportunity here today, Auckland FC, to at least go ahead in this time.
0: Yeah, look, I went to the game last week, took my son, only 8,500 times the penalty shootout was on though, mate. It was electric, the atmosphere was unbelievable in there. Look, I'm actually blessed, I'm actually going again tonight. They've obviously got to get a win tonight and go to Adelaide and put real pressure on them. They don't want to be a goal down heading there. I don't think they'll go through, but if I think they could win one or two tonight, then I definitely think they can go through an A-League final. Really good to see Dilemo Maia and a few of these players who I thought had been a bit ordinary all season, really stepping up last week and probably having their best game. Obviously, Jesse Randall, the best player, he's about to head off to Dundee.

0: And I sat there too, looked at Sakai, the Japanese player, and man, he's got a lovely little touch, and boy, he reads the game well. I wasn't initially convinced on him, and then I was pretty close to the ground last week, and I was watching him play down that right side, and yeah, he is a real quality. He just reads the game. He's got great vision. He never hesitates. He knows where he's putting the ball the moment he's almost in possession of it. And yeah, they've got some really positive things. So look, hopefully a good crowd turns up tonight. Hopefully a great atmosphere. They can get the job done today, go away to Adelaide for game two, and in a couple of weeks we're talking about an A-League final.
1: Yeah, and hopefully Sydney get on the other side can win it so we can have it at home. Well, I hope you win in a corporate box there, Watto.
0: I am tonight. I wasn't last week.
1: Oh, I think I know who you're going with in that box. So yeah, hey,
0: I'm not someone who taps into that stuff very often. I was offered an opportunity tonight, and I wasn't sure
1: how. Good on you, mate.
0: Might look, yeah. And I've taken it. But yeah, every other game, and I've been to three or four this year. I've just bought my ticket and gone and just sat in the stands. And I do encourage people to go. It's a good night out.
1: Yep. Anyway, we'll leave it at there.
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0: good morning, and thank you for joining us with your Saturday brunch for this week's edition of This Way Out. Prepared in Los Angeles and first broadcast last weekend. Stay tuned at the end of the show for some special news from the Wingate Club.
1: These measures are a broader part of an authoritarian playbook. This is not about LGBTI people. This is about restricting civil society, controlling education, attacking independent media, and using minorities as symbols of national decline or foreign influence. So it's not only an LGBTI rights issue, it's also a democracy issue. The danger is that these laws become normalized, that these governments learn they can attack LGBTI people, wait out the criticism, and then move on. So democratic institutions need to respond early, consistently, and publicly. And the question also needs to be asked, who is the foreign interferer here? It's not LGBTI people.
2: 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I'm Brian DeShazer. Russia escalates its anti-LGBTQ crackdown. A U.S. court upholds West Virginia's ban on Medicaid coverage for gender-affirming care. Idaho's strict bathroom law is challenged. World Cup travel warnings raise safety concerns. Pope Leo XIV urges unity amid same-sex marriage debates. And Ebony Joseph reports on the rise of anti-LGBTQ laws around the world. All that and more now that you found This Way Out.
3: With NewsWrap, a summary of some of the news in or affecting LGBTQ communities around the world for the week ending May 1st, 2026. Russia is expanding its campaign against civil society and independent organizing, as LGBTQ groups say the courts have labeled them as extremists. According to Reuters, local media reported that Russia's investigative committee also raided the Moscow offices of publisher Exmo. However, in a statement released April 29th, Exmo denied that raids took place, but said that four employees were taken in for questioning. The Moscow Community Center for LGBT Plus Initiatives and Parna Plus, a website that reports on LGBT rights and health issues, said they would continue operating despite the rulings. Parna Plus said in an online statement that, "We view this as yet another step toward criminalizing LGBTQ visibility, independent journalism, and any public solidarity with the community in Russia." This follows a global trend of so-called anti-LGBT propaganda laws, which are usually falsely promoted as traditional value or child protection laws. In 2023, Russia enacted a sweeping span of legislation criminalizing what it calls the LGBTQ movement, outlawing everything from advocacy and literature to public gatherings and sharing pride-related symbols. These rules banned gender-affirming care and rights, annulling marriages involving transgender people, and banning transgender individuals from adopting children. They also tightened online censorship, restricting discussions about sexual orientation, and requiring age verification to access sites that discussed anything related to queer people, from global news and policy to community support and health care. Nearby countries like Belarus and Hungary followed suit, enacting their own anti-LGBT propaganda laws in an attempt to silence queer voices. The European Union recently ruled that Hungary's law was in violation

0: of human rights and the union's treaty, applying pressure on the newly elected Prime Minister, Viktor Orban, to repeal it.
1: A new federal court ruling could reshape access to gender-affirming care across the United States. An appeals court has upheld West Virginia's ban on Medicaid coverage for gender-affirming surgeries for adults. The decision reverses a lower court ruling that found the policy discriminatory. Medicaid is a joint federal and state program that provides free or low-cost health coverage to millions of Americans with limited income and resources. Judges say the law applies to specific procedures, not a protected class, arguing the state is within its rights to limit what Medicaid covers. The ruling builds on last year's Supreme Court decision to uphold Tennessee's ban on gender-affirming care for minors, extending that legal reasoning into adult health care. Advocates warn the impact could go far beyond West Virginia, emboldening other states to pursue similar restrictions and even influence private insurers deciding what care to cover. Gender-affirming care is widely recognized by major medical organizations as essential treatment linked to improved mental health outcomes. The plaintiffs are now asking for a rehearing as the case becomes an early test on how far courts may go in limiting access to transgender health care nationwide.
0: In Idaho, transgender residents are suing the state over what advocates call the most extreme bathroom ban in America. The lawsuit was filed in federal court to challenge HB 752, a new state law requiring transgender people to use public restrooms that align with their biological sex instead of their gender identity. The plaintiffs argue the policy violates their constitutional rights to equal protection, privacy, and due process, and could force them to avoid public life altogether. Under the law, a first offense could mean up to a year in jail, while a second offense could carry felony charges and up to 5 years in state prison. Idaho Governor Brad Little signed the bill on March 31st, International Transgender Day of Visibility. Over the past month, protesters staged sit-ins in the governor's office and bathrooms in the state capitol, leading to multiple arrests. Lorian Nettleton, a reporter for Idaho's News 6, spoke to Phil Tommen of Trans Affirm, a local advocacy group.
2: Which is going to make it easier for just random people and law enforcement to go out of their way to harass trans people who are just trying to live their life.
0: The case comes as Republican-led states advance a broader wave of laws targeting transgender people in public spaces. According to data from the Movement Advancement Project, 21 U.S. states have some sort of policy banning transgender people from using restrooms consistent with their gender identity. Unless a federal court steps in, Idaho's law is set to take effect on July 1st.
1: A federal judge in Oregon has ordered the state to house transgender women in prison according to their gender identity, citing evidence they face a significantly higher risk of violence in men's facilities. The ruling stems from a class action lawsuit alleging systemic abuse and comes just days after the state agreed to a $295,000 settlement to a transgender woman who said she was harassed and assaulted while housed in a men's prison. Together, the cases highlight a growing legal battle over safety, rights, and housing policies for incarcerated transgender people.
0: Multiple human rights organizations are issuing travel warnings ahead of the 2026 FIFA World Cup. The event will take place across the U.S., Mexico, and Canada starting next month. Following the Trump administration's ongoing immigration and gender policies, Amnesty International, the American Civil Liberties Union, and the Human Rights Watch released statements advising attendees to be extra cautious as they may face arbitrary detention, deportation, or other human rights abuses, such as racial profiling, discrimination by law enforcement, invasive social media screenings, and searches of electronic devices, the suppression of speech and protest, and the risk of cruel or inhumane treatment, with some cases resulting in death. The ACLU is encouraging people to join them in contacting FIFA organizers to ask them to, quote, defend human rights, saying in a press release that President Trump's attack on human rights have been relentless, and this unprecedented evasion of accountability reflects President Trump's broader campaign to disrupt international law and justice. According to the U.S. State Department, upward of 6 million people are expected to travel for the event.
1: A high-profile custody case involving a transgender parent is drawing new

0: scrutiny over how it's being portrayed. As we reported last week, the FBI sent a plane to Cuba to retrieve a 10-year-old child at the center of a custody dispute involving a transgender mother. But reporting from the New Republic suggests the case has been amplified with little verified detail and framed in ways that fuel anti-trans narratives. Federal officials said the child was taken for gender-affirming care, but reporting shows key facts remain unclear, and it has not been verified that the child was taken to receive gender-affirming surgery, even as the story spreads widely online and in conservative media. The parent is still in federal custody and facing kidnapping charges.
1: Pope Leo XIV is making headlines after weighing in on same-sex marriage at a press conference on April 23rd. On his way from his recent tour of Africa, the Pope responded to a question about the Catholic Church blessing same-sex marriages.
2: First of all, I think it's very important to understand that the unity or division of the church should not revolve around sexual matters. We tend to think that when the church is talking about morality, that the only issue of morality is sexual. And in reality, I believe there are much greater and more important issues, such as justice, equality, freedom of men and women, freedom of religion, that would all take priority before that particular issue.
1: Father James Martin, a Jesuit priest and founder of Outreach, an LGBTQ Catholic ministry, whose mission is to, quote, celebrate and elevate queer voices and experiences in the church, said in a social media post that Catholics should trust the Pope's discernment.
3: Pope Leo is not in any way abrogating or rescinding Fiducia Supplicans, which is the Vatican document from 2023 that allows priests, under certain conditions, to bless same-sex couples. One of the many conditions of Fiducia Supplicans was that these blessings would not be formalized. The Holy Father's larger point is that to move beyond Fiducia Supplicans, right, to formalize blessing same-sex couples, would be to risk unity in the church. What seems lukewarm in some parts of the church is white hot in other parts of the church. And one of Pope Leo's most ardent desires for the church is for unity. Remember that his papal motto is, in the one, capital O, we are one. His perhaps even larger point is that the church is for all people, a church for everyone, including LGBTQ people, including everyone.
1: Pope Leo, the first pope of American descent, is widely considered the most progressive pope to lead the church and its 1.4 billion members. So far, giving vocal support for migrants and the poor, aligning with social justice causes, and in some aspects, continuing the legacy of Pope Francis. Whether that approach leads to the broader recognition and inclusion of queer Catholics remains an open question.
0: That's NewsWrap, global queer news with attitude for the week ending May 1st, 2026. 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
1: NewsWrap was written by Ebony Joseph, produced by Brian DeShazer, and brought to you by you.
0: Thank you. 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For This Way Out, I'm Tanya Kane Perry. 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
1: And I'm Joe Bainline. 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
9: This is Stephen Rains, poet and board president of the Anais Nin Foundation. And you're listening to This Way Out. If you got

Around the world, LGBTQ rights are once again at the center of political debate, as a new wave of legislation criminalizing queer existence is drawing concern from human rights advocates. Earlier this month, Belarus passed an expansive law banning the, quote, promotion of same-sex relationships and expanding penalties tied to LGBTQ expression, following a trend of so-called anti-LGBT propaganda laws from Senegal and Kazakhstan to Hungary and Georgia. In part one of a two-part series, This Way Out's Ebony Joseph